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1: 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We've got you. We're not about trends. We're about you. 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We're not background noise. We're your main character energy. 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

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I bebere tame ke mani u Kikapu radio station. You almost kick it. Thank you. Saka pitaki saka 0.3 FM. 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

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I bebere tamai ku mani u Kickapoo Radio Station. 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Ine na teki piere kakamiki na kotoa kono ika 0.5 FM. 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

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Listen to your song. He said, "Okay, now, go in the country hour. I go to the place near the place. Then, I'm going to go to the place.

0: Hey, relájate con tu amigo Ariel Rodríguez Suque. 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
0: Nete, ina kamuna ni kabwa eh,

Good morning, welcome back to Noticias Expresiones. San Juan de Sabinas, Coahuila, the Aquí Pa Adelante Moving Forward program launched by the municipal government provides assistance for the recovery of 1,197 items, including driver licenses, license plates, vehicle registration cards that were impounded, also motorcycles. Ulises Alan Cardenas Herrera, the official in charge of the mayor's office, led by the distribution event alongside with Francisco

0: My name is James Green. I'm from the Kickapoo Rays in Kansas. Want to give a shout out to Kickapoo Radio. It was a fun day today. Thank you.
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3: 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I had a great time listening to Kickapoo Radio. 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Thank you, Kickapoo Radio. 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

An important message from Radio Kickapoo. Let's talk about car accidents. A car accident can cost you money, time, headaches, or even lives. And you know what the number one cause of car accidents is? Yes, you guessed it. It's distraction. And you know what distracts you? You're right again. It's your phone. So please don't text and drive. A message can wait. If it's super important, pull over at a safe place and text. But don't ever, ever do both at the same time. Text and drive. Don't do that. Be safe out there and keep your radio station on the same frequency. You're right again. 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

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Here is some trick-or-treating safety tips from Radio Kickapoo. 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Never eat candy that is unwrapped, open, or looks suspicious. Here's some tips about road safety. 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Never run into the street even if you're excited to collect more candy. 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Here's a message to parents and guardians. 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Let's work together to make this Halloween magical, memorable, and most importantly, safe for every child. 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